Let's get the party started. See you at the bar, you was hardly talking. That's when I knew that your heart was scarring. Friends to lovers need a part to star in. Like, wait, babe, let me ask your pardon. This ain't Gucci, this is Prada, darling. If you want something, you can ask

0: gaztea, 24 orduz dantzan.
1: Boom shakalaka, makala.
2: We came here carrying suitcases filled with rhymes and recipes, memories wrapped in newspaper, and the sound of the coqui that still sang in our chests, even when the winter wind tried to silence it.
3: Bye. Bye.